0: This is Radio Bilingüe in California. KSJV Fresno, KMPO Modesto, KTQX Bakersfield, KHTC Chular Salinas, KUBO Calexico El Centro, KVUH Laythamville, KWMS Williams, Arizona, KREE Perterville Douglas, Colorado, KHUI Alamosa, in New Mexico, KDUO Columbus, KYOL Jama, KQTO Hurley, KVMG Raton, Oregon, KTLU Merrill, KRSO Huntington, Texas, KRCU Batesville Crystal City, KRBP Presidio, KXJT Rio Grande City, KHEM Zapata, KNOO Sierra Blanca. 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

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KSJV Fresno, KMPO Modesto, KTQX Bakersfield, KHTC Chular Salinas, KUBO Calexico El Centro, KVUH Laytonville, KWMS Williams, Arizona, KREE Perdoville Douglas, Colorado, KHUI Alamosa, in New Mexico, KDUO Columbus, KYOL Chama, KQTL Hurley, KVMG Raton, Oregon, KTLU Merrill, KRSO Huntington, Texas, KRCU Batesville Crystal City, KRBP Presidio, KXJT Rio Grande City, KHEM Zapata, KNOO Sierra Blanca. 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

0: 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En California, KSJV Fresno, KMPO Modesto, KTQX Bakersfield, KHTC Chular Salinas, KUBO Calexico El Centro, KVUH Laytonville, KWMS Williams, Arizona, KREE Perterville Douglas, Colorado, KHUI Alamosa. En New Mexico, KDUO Columbus, KYOL Jama, KQTO Hurley, KVMG Raton, Oregon, KTLU Merrill, KRSO Huntington, Texas, KRCU Batesville Crystal City, KRBP Presidio, KXJT Rio Grande City, KHEM Zapata, KNOO Sierra Blanca. 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

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Ships, motorcycles. 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I kept dreaming of a world I thought I'd never see.

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2: Welcome to League 20 Transmission here on Bilingüe. That's right, we're back in the mix. So I have about 50 new tracks for you guys to enjoy. So a lot of great music being released here in the first quarter of 2021. And if you're new to the program, we're here every single Friday from 9 p.m. till midnight here on Bilingüe. And the different styles of music that we play here is just growing and growing. Everything from new age to trance to techno, house, drum and bass, the Euro pop, some of the dance pop popular tracks, some house, progressive house, down tempo chill out, ambient, and all that great stuff in between, like some the indie electro. And some 80s flashback remixes, like this track right here by Body Pop. It's a new artist with a track called Breakdance. It's 2021 music with an 80s flair, which I love. You know, I'm a kid of the 80s. Love it. I was born at the very end of the 70s, at the disco era, and into the early 80s with... a lot of the breakdance and Herbie Hancock and a bunch of the other amazing artists from back in the early 80s, like Michael Jackson. So I definitely love the sounds of new music, you know, 2021 music with an 80s sound. And you normally don't get to hear it. Every once in a while, you might hear a popular track on the radio that might have that 80s, 90s, which I love the 90s, also early 90s sound, but in 2021, which is amazing. I love what the artists are doing, going way back. If you're new to the program, welcome, and where have you been the past 21 years, right? But like I say, it's better late than never, so every once in a while, I'll go back and play some of the tracks from back in the 90s. The 2000s, 2010s, and of course the new tracks being released this week in 2021. I've got about 5,000 tracks with me tonight, so quite a bit to play from, although I could probably only fit about 40 to 45 tracks in the entire show, so we'll have to narrow it down to the new tracks and of course your requests. So let's get on with the show. This track's by Body Pop, called Breakdance. And of course, every track that I do play here is original WAVE file. It's not MP3, so you can hear the best quality possible. So if you have HD headphones, you'll definitely enjoy the HD sound. All right, guys, back in the mix is No More Trance. Here in the transmission on Loving Waves.

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Hey, we're live, Mick from Trance here in the Trance Mission on Dunguay. New track for tonight, little house music. This is Block and Crown featuring Jesse Saunders. It's an amazing track. Remix. Forget Me Not. And I'm mixing in with Crazy Beatha. The track called Cumbiano. Continuing with the house mix. Some uplifting trance coming up a little bit. We're live in the mix. Any comments, questions, requests, 559-264-9191. Hope you guys are dancing to the music. Here we go.

And we're live next from France here on Running Away. This track's by Crazy Geetha called Nasty. We're live to mix. And this show is different than last recording. We're mixing it as we go. Back in the mix.

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And we're back in the Mist from Trance here in the Electronic Transmission on Radio Web. This track is by Ain't S called Imagine. I'm going to do a little bit of dark techno for you guys to enjoy. A little 10-minute session of probably about four tracks of some dark techno. Love the mix.

0: is Radio Bilingüe in California. KSJV Fresno, KMPO Modesto, KTQX Bakersfield, KHTC Chular Salinas, KUBO Calexico El Centro, KVUH Laythamville, KWMS Williams, Arizona, KREE Perterville Douglas, Colorado, KHUI Alamosa, in New Mexico, KDUO Columbus, KYOL Jama, KQTO Hurley, KVMG Raton, Oregon, KTLU Merrill, KRSO Huntington, Texas, KRCU Batesville Crystal City, KRBP Presidio, KXJT Rio Grande City, KHEM Zapata, KNOO Sierra Blanca. 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

And we're live with Mix More Trance here in Electronic Transmission. Hopefully you guys enjoying the show so far. A little bit of a dark acid trance techno there towards the last part of the last hour. Hope you guys enjoyed that. This track's by Bernan called Sunrise. Let's get back to the music. Here we go.

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2: And we're live at Mixed Martial Trance here in the Toronto Mission on Bilingüe. This track's by Brian Kearney featuring Plum. The track's called All Over Again. A little bit of uplifting electro trance at 138 BPM. Back in the mix.

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3: We're live to make some more trance here on Bilingüe. A little bit of psychedelic trance for you guys to enjoy. I'm going to do a little session of uplifting Goa psychedelic the next 15 minutes. Any comments, questions, requests? 559-264-9191. If you guys are out there enjoying the music tonight, let me know where you're tuning in from. Maybe here in the valley or beyond. We're live in the mix. Yeah, anyway. Ending the con transmission with some more trance. Live in the mix.

0: fighter planes are on patrol for flying saucers. Cameras installed to photograph them. Portland, Oregon, the area from which came the first weird reports. This flying saucer patrol shows how the Air Forces, while not putting too much stock
1: in the mysterious things in the sky, are investigating.
2: Achtung, all lookout. Be on the lookout for strange invaders. Believed to have landed.
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extraterrestrial vehicles and their crews are visiting this planet from other planets, which obviously are a little more technically advanced than we are here.

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And we're back in the mix. Summer Trance here in the Electronic Transmission on Running Way. Hope you guys enjoyed tonight's program. A lot of great music from uplifting psychedelic to some down tempo, like this track by Nuritin Kolak called Umbrella. We're live in the mix here on Running Way. We are here every single Friday from 9 p.m. till midnight for the past 21 years. Back in the mix.

0: This is Radio Bilingüe in California. KSJV Fresno, KMPO Modesto, KTQX Bakersfield, KHTC Chular Salinas, KUBO Calexico El Centro, KVUH Laytonville, KWMS Williams, Arizona, KREE Perterville Douglas, Colorado, KHUI Alamosa. In New Mexico, KDUO Columbus, KYOL Jama, KQTO Hurley, KVMG Raton, Oregon, KTLU Merrill, KRSO Huntington, Texas, KRCU Batesville Crystal City, KRBP Presidio, KXJT Rio Grande City, KHEM Zapata, KNOO Sierra Blanca. 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
2: And we're live with Nick Montranis here in the Electronic Transmission on Rolling Wave. Hope you guys enjoyed tonight's program. A lot of great music. More to come. And I can't believe 2 hours have gone down already. We got the last hour of the program, but plenty of time for more new tracks and, of course, your requests. All right, here we go. Let's go back in the mix.

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And we're back in the mix. More trance here in the Detroit Transmission on Nothing Web. This track by Simon Legrec called All About Me. We're live in the mix. Any comments, questions, requests, 559-264-9191. If you guys are loving the music, let me know. Here we go.

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All right, everybody, that pretty much concludes tonight's program. And hopefully you guys enjoyed the show tonight. I definitely had fun playing some amazing music for you guys. And the majority of these tracks are all from 2021. So pretty excited about all the great music being released this year. A lot of amazing tracks. This track's by Artenovum and Frank Dobberitz. And the track's called, let me look it up real fast. Art of Noises. I love this track. So a few more tracks for tonight, and that'll be it. Make sure you guys tune in every single Friday from 9 p.m. till midnight for more music like this. And if you guys want to drop me some email, omartrance@aol.com. Make sure you guys tune in every single Friday and spread the word. Tell you guys, tell your friends to tune in, family, or anybody that you know that likes, or anything that likes electronic music. Definitely a lot of different styles for everybody to enjoy. So here we go with the Artenovum and Frank Dobberitz, Art of Noises. All right, guys, take care, God bless, have a safe weekend. Thanks for tuning in. See ya. And tracks like these you want to hear anywhere else, but every single Friday.

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1: This is Radio Bilingüe in California. 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

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KSJV Fresno, KMPO Modesto, KTQX Bakersfield, KHTC Chular Salinas, KUBO Calexico El Centro, KVUH Laytonville, KWMS Williams, KESI San Miguel, Arizona, KREE Perterville Douglas, Colorado, KHUI Alamosa, New Mexico, KYOL Chama, KQTO Hurley, KVMG Raton, and Oregon, KTLU Merrill, KRSO Huntington, Texas, KRCU Batesville Crystal City, KRBP Presidio, KXJT Rio Grande City, KHEM Zapata, KNOO Sierra Blanca. 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

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KSJV Fresno, KMPO Modesto, KTQX Bakersfield, KHTC Chula Salinas, KUBO Calexico El Centro, KVUH Laytonville, KWMS Williams, KESI San Miguel, Arizona, KREE Perterville Douglas, Colorado, KHUI Alamosa, New Mexico, KYOL Chama, KQTO Hurley, KVMG Raton, and Oregon, KTLU Merrill, KRSO Huntington, Texas, KRCU Batesville Crystal City, KRBP Presidio, KXJT Rio Grande City, KHEM Zapata, KNOO Sierra Blanca. 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

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KESI San Miguel. Arizona. KREE Perterville Douglas. Colorado. KHUI Alamosa. New Mexico. KYOL Chama. KQTO Hurley. KVMG Raton. And Oregon. KTLU Merrill. 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

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KSJV Fresno, KMPO Modesto, KTQX Bakersfield, KHTC Chular Salinas, KUBO Calexico El Centro, KVUH Laytonville, KWMS Williams, KESI San Miguel, Arizona, KREE Perterville Douglas, Colorado, KHUI Alamosa, New Mexico, KYOL Chama, KQTO Hurley, KVMG Raton, and Oregon, KTLU Merrill, KRSO Huntington, Texas, KRCU Batesville Crystal City, KRBP Presidio, KXJT Rio Grande City, KHEM Zapata, KNOO Sierra Blanca. 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

Bueno, amigos, acabamos de escuchar, that was René Serrata and, of course, Bobby Naranjo on that tune. Ya por nombre, Todavía Me Amas. And who else do we hear? También estuvimos escuchando Los Chachos, one of their greatest hits, Ando Todo Enamorado. That's the title of that rolita right there. Vamos a continuar. Un saludo para Albert, que nos escucha aquí en Fresno. Hey, bro, te avientas con esas rolitas, bringing back memories. Yeah, well, gracias a ustedes, because you guys call me up and tell me, hey, can you play this? Do you have that? I'm sure, no problem. Pero gracias a ustedes también. Vamos a continuar con más de nuestra programación. Seguida, coming up next, we have some special dedications. We have, ¿qué tenemos por acá? Some special dedications. Yes, we do. And it, what a beautiful star-studded list of celebrations for the amazing Prado family, a double anniversary month and a birthday to top it all off. And we are sending a huge warm hug from Radio Bilingüe Studios to all the way where to? Visalia, Long Beach, and Dinuba. And here are the wonderful dedications for the airwaves. And Denny and Vanessa Prado de Visalia, a massive happy birthday. Oh, actually a massive happy anniversary to you both. They just kicked off the celebration this past Tuesday, September 2nd. Estuvieron celebrando su aniversario matrimonial. And we hope your love continues to grow stronger every single year. Luego, we got another one here. Isaac and Casey Prado of Long Beach. Happy wedding anniversary to the lovely couple celebrating today. Today, Saturday, September 5th. And the party doesn't stop there. No, sir, it doesn't stop there, because we are also wishing Isaac, Isaac, a very happy belated birthday from this past Wednesday. Yeah, past Wednesday, September 2nd. Talk about an epic, about, double celebration weekend. Así que felicidades a todos y cada uno de ustedes. Se encuentran celebrando el día de su cumpleaños, su aniversario matrimonial. And got this one muy en especial para los esposos de por allá de Visalia y de por allá Long Beach, Dan and Vanessa de Visalia. Happy anniversary. Y también para Isaac and Casey Prado, Long Beach, California, celebrando su aniversario matrimonial. Get this one here con La Onda Tejana.

That's Mike Gonzalez and the Iconics, el hijo de the late Jimmy Gonzalez. And la canción Sin Ti, there you go. And who else? También escuchamos algo con Adalberto Gallegos, Buenos Días, or I should say Buenas Tardes, Adalberto right there. Who else? George Morin, Quiero Comprender. Bueno, vamos a ver qué tenemos por acá. We're going to try to see si comprendemos, dice aquel. Bueno, vamos a invitar a los amigos to the American Legion Post 509. We'll be sponsoring its 11th annual car show on Saturday, September 19th. This is to benefit veteran programs, and they are recognized as the largest American Legion Post in the Central Valley. The car show is our largest fundraiser of the year, and the car show will be held on Saturday, September 19th at 3509 North 1st Street in Fresno, California. And it's going to be from 9 a.m. till 3 o'clock in the afternoon. There will be all-day entertainment, live music running throughout the entire event. As for comida and beverages, well, let's see. There will be a wide variety of comida and drinks available for purchase. There will also be a raffle and much, much more. Classic cars and motorcycles can enter the car show beginning at 6:30 in the morning, the day of the event, for $30 entries, okay? Entries in advance are only $25. For more information, puede llamar al 559-224-0522. That's 559-224-0522. That's the American Legion Post 11th Annual Car Show, taking place on Saturday, September 19th at 3509 North 1st Street in Fresno. That's the 11th Annual Car Show, y todos están cordialmente invitados. Vamos a continuar con la música de los Delta Boys, 2G's Medley.

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We're back once again right here on Radio Bilingüe. It's about 17 minutes after 1 o'clock, Tiempo Califas. 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The 18th annual Tejano Conjunto Festival. 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Expresión, Jesse Perez, and Los Compadres Alegres, and DJ Mario Mireles, DJ Alacran, all happening Sunday, September the 6th, from 12 to 7 p.m. This is all taking place at Cesar Chavez Plaza at 910 I Street in Sacramento, California. That's happening this weekend. And let's say for ticket information, you can go to www.TejanoConjuntoFestival.com. That's this weekend going on, so you can get all your information there, or you can call. You could call 916-529-5299 is the number to call, and this is a Landeros production. That's right, happening today. Starting today, there's kind of like a pre-party going on, and then mañana, the big main event, the Tejano family reunion this Labor Day weekend. And hopefully you all having a good time in your Labor Day weekend, whatever it is. Whether you stayed home or you took off on a road trip, sea lo que sea, that's how you do it. We also have another one going on. This is, mark your calendars for October the 1st and the 4th, the 1st through the 4th, which is the Great Valley Gathering, celebrating the living tradition of California Central Valley with music, dance, food, crafts. You know, hay de todo, also conversation of all ages and culture for all kinds, for toda la gente. This is all taking place at the courthouse at 1100 Vanez Avenue in Fresno, California. And like I said, this is Of the People, brought to you by the Smithsonian Institute. Oye nomás. Like I said, that's all taking place for October the 2nd through the 4th. And that's the Great Valley Gathering that's happening here in Fresno, California. We also have, let's see, mark your calendars for October the 3rd. That's right, A Night on the Range, featuring Emilio Nevada Legacy Tour, Siempre Juntos, featuring Emilio and Diego Nevada, his sons. And it says, in December concert, the Ridge Creek Golf Course in Dinuba, California, Saturday, October the 3rd. Gates open at 4 p.m., opening Ruben y La Nueva Onda. Don't miss out. To purchase tickets, go to nightontherange.com. That's right. That's all of Radio Bilingüe's community calendar. And like I said, I am still in Facebook jail, so Facebook and Instagram. Pero you could get a hold of me through TikTok. That's one way you could, if you could look up Raul Amaro or Raul Lozador. We have also Manuel Barrosio checking in. So he goes, no other way to start the show. Great job. He enjoyed that. We started with Ruben Ramos and Joe. Little Joy La Familia Mega Mix, done by Compa in the Mix and Metal himself, Ernie Gomez, out there in Elk Grove, California. You'll probably see him tonight or tomorrow, a ver qué. And then him and La Comadre, como siempre. We also have Joe Popi Morales. It says, good afternoon, y'all. Have a safe Labor Day weekend. Go Cowboys! Oh, no, she didn't. Yes, she did. Well, you know what? I got ¿quién era? Los Longhorns. Those Longhorns are up by 2 touchdowns. I also got a special guest that's with me, all the way from Shafter, California, Shafter Bakersfield. That'd be Gabriel El Wannabe Lopez, nombre de Jose, partner in crime out there, Mr. Fred Delgado, also known as Mr. Rura. That guy's out there like, nombre, he didn't take me, sí, cómo no. As continuamos con más y más música, vamos a darle shine a lo que te traje, chencha. Let's get this show on the road, baby. That's right, A Night on the Range, featuring Emilio Nevada Legacy Tour. Siempre Juntos, featuring Emilio and Diego Nevada. In the Summer Concert at Ridge Creek Golf Course in Dinuba, California, Saturday, October the 3rd. Gates open at 4 p.m. Ruben y La Nueva Onda kicks it off. 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

Hoy nomás, that's Raúl T. Reina, right here on Radio Bilingüe, el tema titulado Vuelve. Solo musical es para Mr. Fred Delgado. He's awake, he's alive, ya sabes, carnal. Mr. Ruff. He said, you know what, I'm going to call today's show the Double Trouble Show. Bien que sabes, it's going to be all about you. Up next, we got some Fed Villarreal. Solo tú, lo más reciente de ella. It's about 1:33, Tiempo Califas. Nombre, chit up. Cable, they want to be in the background. Give me the update on the Texas Longhorns. Nombre, me dice puros cuernos.

Noi numai, vă mor simte de fervia real. 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We also got some musical that's going out to Denise Molina Sanchez and Silver Fox, La Raider Nation. This would be Gabriel's mom, Esther Lopez, and then Jessica Norman, the half of those wannabes. Come on, the old Gabriel. All on behalf of Gabriel and Wannabe Lopez. Up next, Grupo Vida.

Aleluya, lo más reciente de AJ Castillo and Gabriela Flores. Me tienes así, se llama el tema. This is on behalf of Gabriel Wannabe Lopez and sends a shout out to Denise Maduño Sanchez, El Silver Fox, La Raider Nation, his mom, Esther Lopez, Jessica Normes, his other hand.

We are back once again right here on Radio Bilingue. If you could only see behind the scenes, Gabriel's over here cracking them. Take it easy, carnal. We got Radio Bilingue's community calendar. It goes something like this. Mark your calendars for October the 2nd and the 4th. It's a Great Valley gathering. It celebrates the living traditions of California Central Valley with music, dance, foodways, craft, demonstrations, and conversations of all ages and culture. All kinds of people. This is all taking place at the Courthouse Park at 1100 Van Nuys Avenue in Fresno, California. That's right. That's all happening October the 2nd to the 4th. And then we have today. Today, as a matter of fact, it's taking place actually this weekend, Labor Day weekend. This is the 18th Annual Tejano Conjunto Festival. The three-time Grammy Award winner and Tejano legend El Gato Negro, also known as Ruben Ramos and the Mexican Revolution. And also featuring Santiago Garza, Jay Castillo, the All-Stars, along with Joe Lara, Grupo Expresión, Jesse Perez, y Los Compadres Alegre. También DJ Mario Mireles and DJ Alacran and Mero Mero himself. This is all taking place Sunday, September the 6th. Mark your calendars from 12 p.m. all the way to 7 p.m. at the Cesar Chavez Plaza at 910 I Street in Sacramento, California. For ticket information, you can go to www.tejanoconjuntofestival.com or you can call. Like I said, for whatever questions you may have or information you're looking for, you can call 916-529-5299 is the number to call. So whatever questions you may have. And this is all brought to you by Landeros Production. That's right. This is a Tejano family reunion this Labor Day weekend, which is upon us. Y lo también, ¿qué más tenemos? We also have another event, as you can mark your calendars for October the 3rd. That's right, at Night on the Range. Featuring Emilio Navarro Legacy Tour, Siempre Juntos. Featuring Emilio and Diego Navarro, his sons, at the end of the summer concert at the Rich Creek Golf Course in Dinuba, California. Saturday, October the 3rd, gates open at 4 p.m. Opening Ruben y Glanon, that don't miss out. To purchase tickets, go to nightontherange.com. That's all happening October the 3rd in Dinuba, California. ¿Quién más tenemos? We also have Salud Musicales por donde quiera.

because you're locked into Radio Bilingue. We have, let's see, I'm going to start off with Mickey Bam Bam Pérez as he's locked into Radio Bilingue. Me mandó some three emojis. He goes, it's hot, it's fire, and I'm thirsty. I go, salud, carnal. He goes, at 2 p.m., it's on. That's right. Don't forget, at 2 p.m., we also got Compa the Mix, Conjunto Mega Mix coming at you, and I believe it's Santiago Garza Mix coming at you. También tenemos Ray, let's see, this is Ray and Aurora Ibarra. He goes, carnal, can you send a tremendous birthday shout-out to my one and only wife, Aurora? He goes, I need to make some puntos, some points. It says, I'm in the doghouse again. Solo te pusiste, carnal. I know you. We also got Salud Musicales. This is going out to Denise Maduño Sanchez, El Silver Fox, La Raider Nation, to Mom, which would be Esther Lopez, and Jessica Norman. That'd be his better half of Los Wannabes. That's right. He also says the Texas Longhorns up 28-0. 10-7? 28-7. So it looks like Texas Tech just got on the board. So it's 28-7 as we update it. No, but Texas Longhorns are just having a field day. I guess I'm going to quote Gabriel. He goes, might as well be playing the Cowboys. I couldn't stop that. I go, pobre vato, ya déjalos. Apenas empezó el season. And a ver qué. See what Mr. Fred and el wannabe. Fred and wannabe nombre. Mr. Ruff. That guy right there. Va a estar todo vital, guy. Pero either way, vamos a darle shine a lo que te traje, chencha. Let's get back to la música. Up next, we got, this is Rick Valderrama, Abricias, featuring Oscar G. As you're locked into Radio Bilingue, suena de carnal.

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Douglas, Colorado, KHUI Alamosa, New Mexico, KYOL Chama, KQTL Hurley, KVMG Raton, and Oregon, KTLU Merrill, KRSO Huntington, Texas, KRCU Batesville Crystal City, KRBP Presidio, KXJT Rio Grande City, 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

0: We're back once again. That was Radio Bilingüe. We're back on Radio Bilingüe. Now we had a Conjunto Mega Mix done by Ernie Gomez, compa in the mix, and Mero Mero himself. Nombre, Mr. Ruff, anda haciendo maromas, y he loves his rough music. Continuamos con más y más. We'll be right back right after this.
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0: Animas, we're back once again. We got Radio Bilingüe's Community Calendar. Mark your calendars for October the 2nd and the 4th, 2026. It's the Great Valley Gathering, celebrating the living tradition of California Central Valley with music, dance, and foodways. Craft demonstrations and conversations of all ages, all types of cultures and all types of people. This is all taking place at the Courthouse Park in 1100 Van Nuys Avenue in Fresno, California. And like I said, this is all taking place October the 2nd to the 4th. That's right, at the Courthouse Park at 1100 Van Nuys Avenue in Fresno, California. And then, quien más tenemos, we also have happening this weekend. This weekend is the 18th annual Tejano Conjunto Festival. The three-time Grammy Award winner and Tejano legend El Gato Negro himself, Ruben Ramos, and the Mexican Revolution, along with Santiago Garza, Jay Castillo and the All-Stars, Joe Lana y Grupo Expresión, Jesse Perez y Los Compadres Alegre, DJ Mario Mireles, DJ Alacran. This is all taking place Sunday, September the 6th from 12 to 7 p.m. at Cesar Chavez Plaza at 910 I Street in Sacramento, California. For ticket information, you could go to www.TejanoConjuntoFestival.com or you can call 916-529-5299. It's the number to call. This is a Landeros production at Tejano Family Reunion this Labor Day weekend. That's right, it's all happening for y'all in Sacramento, California. Y lo que más tenemos, we have, this is another one, for October the 3rd. This is a night on the range featuring Emilio Navaira Legacy Tours, Siempre Juntos, featuring Emilio and Diego Navaira. It says at the end of summer concert at the Ridge Creek Golf Course in Dinuba, California, Saturday, October the 3rd. Gates open at 4 p.m. Opening Ruben y La Nueva Onda. 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To purchase tickets, go to nightontherange.com. October the 3rd. That's right. It's all happening in Dinuba, California. ¿Quién más tenemos? We're going to take care of some saludos musicales por donde quiera que lo estén escuchando. Thank you for being a part of Radio Bilingüe Sábado tras Sábado. And we have also Ray and Aurora wishing, as Ray wished Aurora, a happy birthday. He goes, thank you, carnal, I'm out of the doghouse. Actually, I got myself out, he says. And he goes, Aurora says, thank you to me. Says, I am almost out of the doghouse, but I have to vacuum and mop the floors. He goes, I don't do windows. It's the guy. Tremendo. Mickey Bam Bam Perez, el mero mero. He's locked into Radio Bilingüe. We also got Abe. This is Alex Garcia checking in. He goes, with Mom Juanita. Says, on our way to Reedby. Hope everyone has a great three-day weekend. ATM. That's right. A toda madre. Linda Morenita. Linda Morenita, I believe, is the song he's asking for from Los Morales. Órale. We also have, let's see, Salud Musicales donde quiera que los estén escuchando, like Manuel Garrocio, Joe Pompey Morales. And then I know I had one over here from TikTok. I go, yes, I am in Facebook jail and Instagram, pero you could get a hold of me through TikTok. This is Rec 1956. And it says, good afternoon, Raul. He goes, I see you're still doing time in Facebook jail. Yes. I wanted to send a saludos to Chavela Gonzalez from Calexico, California. This is from her padrino. He goes, let's hear some Jay Perez, The Voice. So he goes, also, let's see, also saludos to my amigo, which would be Jimmy Vance from Imperial Valley, California. So he's locked into Radio Bilingüe. And I know there was another one here on the subway. I've seen them. I'll find it in just a bit. ¿Dónde te fuiste? I tell you, poking too much right here. Oh, here we go. This is Yolanda Misaki, and Hilly goes, hello, checking in from New Orleans. Want to give a shout out to my familia Jimenez. I miss them and love them very much. Since we ran out of time last week, can you please play Ahora Sigo? Ahora Sigo y A Donde Me Llevas by Stevie D for my brother Carlos Jimenez. Y Dale Shine. So we'll see, we'll hook that up in just a bit. And then one with Gabriel El Wannabe Lopez is kind of keeping me posted. And I know Jessica goes, why are you guys not on TikTok? I know you're up to no good. I can't see you. He also, Gabriel El Wannabe Lopez sends a shout out to Mr. and Mrs. Ruff. That power couple right there in Bakersfield, California. Siempre, if he doesn't have a cold one in one hand, he's double fisting in the other. O si no andan la parrilla multitasking, donde sea. Pero I think, I don't know if he's still poolside porque the weather's changed somewhat, pero a ver que ya tiene su tan y todo bien, tiene his tan line on his tantarán, so ya sabes cómo se pone el guy. As he's locked into Radio Bilingüe, some musical is going out to Jessica Norman, the other half of Los Wannabes, as you're locked into Radio Bilingüe. Up next, how about some Joe Special, number 2.

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1: Like Mr. Fred Brazil del Gal. We're not done yet, Raza. Up next, we got some Conjunto Califas. And this is called The Candle Mix. Going out to Jerry and Claudia Vera out there in Parlier, California.

0: Coin-wise. Up next, we got some Anthony Patterson. But before that, we're going to go to our Silence ID. We're going to give you a double play as you're locked into Radio Bilingüe. We'll be right back right after this.
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0: Up next, like I said, as promised, Anthony Patterson. No digas no. That's going out to requested by Gabriel Edwards.

0: 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KHUI Alamosa, New Mexico, KYOL Chama, KQTO Hurley, KVMG Raton, and Oregon, KTLU Merrill, KRSO Huntington, Texas, KRCU Batesville Crystal City, KRBP Presidio, KXJT Rio Grande City, KHEM Zapata, KNOO 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

0: Bueno, más. We're back once again here on Radio Bilingüe. It's about 3:18, Tiempo Califas. We got Radio Bilingüe's community calendar. It says, mark your calendars for October the 2nd to the 4th, 2026, at the Great Valley Gathering. It celebrates the living traditions of California Central Valley with music, dance, foodways, craft, demonstrations, and conversations for all ages, all cultures, all people. This is all taking place at the Fresno Courthouse at Courthouse Park at 1100 Banez Avenue in Fresno, California. That's right, Courthouse Park at 1100 Banez Avenue in Fresno, California, October the 2nd through the 4th, the Great Valley Gathering. That's all taking place coming up next month. And then we have going on this weekend, Labor Day weekend. It's the 18th annual Tejano Conjunto Festival. Three-time Grammy Award winner and Tejano legend El Gato Negro, also known as Ruben Ramos and the Mexican Revolution. Also, we'll be featuring Santiago Garza. And we also have Jay Castillo and the All-Stars, Joe Lara y Grupo Expresión, Jesse Perez y Los Compadres Alegres. We also got DJ Mario Mireles and DJ Alacan, all taking place Sunday, September the 6th from 12 to 7 p.m. at Cesar Chavez Plaza at 910 I Street in Sacramento, California. For ticket information, you can go to www.TejanoConjuntoFestival.com or you can call 916-529-5299 is the number to call. This is a Landeros production. That's right, the 18th annual Tejano Conjunto Festival, Tejano Family Reunion, this Labor Day weekend. And then I believe Joe Lara goes on between 3 and 4, 3:34 por ahí, he's going to perform. And all of the other bands, there's somewhat of an event tonight happening in Sacramento, so you could get more information on that. You could go to the website. And like I said, that's www.TejanoConjuntoFestival.com. It'll give you all the information of what's going on today and tomorrow. So you can check it out. The main event's all mañana. Pero there's going to be somewhat un bailecito chiquito or somewhat, you know, para todos ustedes. And then we also have, and like I said, mark your calendars for October the 3rd. That's right, Saturday night. It's a night on the range featuring Emilio Navarra Legacy Tour, Siempre Juntos. It's featuring Emilio and Diego Navarra, his sons, at the end of summer concerts at the Rich Creek Golf Course in Danuba, California, Saturday, October 3rd. Gates open at 4 p.m. That says opening will be Ruben and Armanda. Don't miss out. To purchase tickets, go to nightontherange.com. And then, ¿qué más tenemos? Let's see, I'm like, what did I do with my glasses? I go, why am I squinting here? Pero sea como sea, we also like to send saludos musicales going out to El Primo. El Primo y Familia, thank you very much for sending me that TikTok video, which is literally ¿cómo se llama? El Bumper Gomez and all of the Conjunto Fabio Longoria, Tony Sainz, and much more that are all, you know, part of La Onda Tejana here on Radio Bilingüe. And, you know, we got to acknowledge, we appreciate it very much. And we are corporate headquarters out of Fresno, California. Y pues hay mucho más. Thank you for all the activity. Let's see, ¿quién más tenemos? We have saludos musicales con Teresa Ann Santos, Denise, which is probably Denise William Sanchez, Tejano Live Radio, Fatima Leal, there you go, DJ El Wannabe, Gabriel El Wannabe, he's with us in studio. And so aquí estamos haciendo y deshaciendo. He's also giving me the heads up on the Texas Longhorns, nombre, as they're taking on Texas Tech. you don't even want to know the score no more. It's like, it's way out there. Pero como sea, saludos musicales donde quiera que lo estén escuchando. If I read your dedication or request or you're still waiting, I am checking them out here, checking them twice. Porque Helen Salazar called me out when I played her John El Brujo Cruz. He goes, say my name, say that for me. Calmate, mujer, papa top. There's nombre, she was double fisting it. Also, we have saludos musicales going out to Mickey Bam Bam Perez. We also have Steven Lopez. I got some music coming up in just a bit. Alex Garcia and his mama Juanita. Ray and Aurora Ibarra. Ray's out of the doghouse now, but, you know, wishing his wife a happy birthday. Muchos más. Saludos musicales going out to Denise Maduño Sanchez and Silver Fox, La Raider Nation. Mom, which would be Esther Lopez, and Jessica Norman, his better half of Los Wannabes. That's on behalf of Gabriel El Wannabe Lopez, locked into Radio Bilingüe. He also sends a shout out to Mr. and Mrs. Ruff, that power couple right there. Vamos a darle shine. I'm trying to make sure, did I get it all? A ver, si no, pues te debo. As you're locked into Radio Bilingüe, let's see, saludos musicales going to Myra and Tony Oliva. I got to meet them a while back, pero como sea, vamos a darle shine a lo que te traje, Chencha. What do we got up next? Up next, we got some Emilio Navaira, Naciste Para Mí. That's right, One Night Only at the Range, featuring Emilio Navaira Legacy Tour, Siempre Juntos. Featuring Emilio and Diego Navaira, his sons, in the summer concert at the Ridge Creek Golf Course in Dinuba, California, Saturday, October the 3rd. Gates open at 4 p.m. Opening Ruben Anoanda. Don't miss out. 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
1: 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We're live from T-Town. And now we introduce Emilio Navaira y Grupo Rio.

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A double play of Stevie D, Ahora Soy Yo. And then, ¿A Dónde Me Llevas? Te voy a llevar a Sacramento, California, to the Tejano Conjunto Festival happening this weekend. Saludos, guys. Going to Steven Lopez, also known as Tejano.

0: Panama, Stevie D, get this guy in zipper. I'm already putting him to rest. I'm going to spread rumors quick. You know what's coming up? We got some more Jolada. Before that, we're going to go to our Style Outside ID. We'll be right back. Porque, hombre, tengo la mente más pa' allá que pa' acá. Te digo.
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0: Oh yeah, we're not done yet, Raza. Up next, we got some Jolada. I'm going to give you about a triple play, maybe four. I'm going to tell me gusta. It's going out to Steven Lopez, as also known as Tejano Smooth. He goes, the first Saturday I've had off in a while. Didn't have to work. Getting ready for Sacramento. Allá los veo. Más.

0: Supergrupo Expresión. As they're on their flight to California, getting ready for the Tejano Junto Festival happening this Labor Day weekend. We'll be checking them out tomorrow. So as you're locked into Radio Bolivia, Vamos a Shine, we're going to go to our stylist ID and finish off the show. Ya sabes cómo te pones.
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0: It's that time, Raza. We got to say goodbye. But before that, we got Radio Bilingüe's Community Counter. It's the 18th annual Tejano Conjunto Festival. Three-time Grammy Award winner and Tejano legend El Gato Negro, Ruben Ramos and the Mexican Revolution, also Santiago Ganza, Jay Castillo and the All-Stars, Joe Lara y Grupo Expresión, Jesse Perez y Los Conjuntos Alegres, also Los Compadres Alegres, and also DJ Mario Mireles, and also DJ Alacan, all happening Sunday, September the 6th from 12 to 7 p.m. at the Cesar Chavez Plaza, 910 I Street in Sacramento, California. For ticket information or just information, you can go to www.tejanoconjuntofestival.com or you can call 916-529-5299 is the number to call. That's the Tejano Family Reunion this Labor Day weekend that it's all happening, brought to you by Landeros Production. Salud musicales donde quiera que lo estén escuchando. Like Mr. Abe Garcia, nombre, he popped the top with a red one. Hijo, so my mouth is watering. He goes, got you tuned in, brother. Enjoying the show, enjoying your show. Hope everybody has a great and a safe three-day weekend. Este guy, ya anda con una fría, con una red beer y todo. Hijo, eso, even the lemons got me. Also, saludos musicales going out to Vince Capistrano. He's locked into Radio Bilingüe. Thank you for keeping it locked into Radio Bilingüe. ¿Quién más tenemos? Let's see. Hopefully, I took care of y'all. Also, saludos musicales going out to Joe Lara on behalf of Gabriel El Wannabe Lopez and myself. You know, mañana. If not tonight, nos vemos. También, ¿quién más tenemos? Also, we have a night on the range happening October the 3rd. Mark your calendars. That's featuring Emilio Nevada Legacy Tour, Siempre Juntos, featuring Emilio and Diego Nevada, his sons, end of summer concert at the Rich Creek Golf Course in Dinuba, California, Saturday, October the 3rd. Gates open at 4 p.m. Opening Ruben and Anoanda. Don't miss out. To purchase tickets, go to nightontherange.com. Also, the Texas Longhorns, nombre, hicieron garras. His opposing team, I mean, it was bad, really bad. It's almost like the USC and Fresno State, if not worse. Pero, okay, we know we don't belong in that league. Pero como sea, as you're locked into Radio Bilingüe, same time, same place next week, we also have El Señor Cachetón locked into Radio Bilingüe, mandando his saludos. También te manda este Gabriel Wannabe Lopez right back at you, carnal. Hasta la próxima, gente. You have a safe one. As we wind down, catch y'all later. Same place, same time, next week. I did that with some Joe Lopez. ¿Qué te hice? What'd I do? ¿Qué te debo? I don't know.

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Douglas, Colorado, KHUI Alamosa, New Mexico, KYOL Chama, KQTO Hurley, KVMG Raton, and Oregon, KTLU Merrill, KRSO Huntington, Texas, KRCU Batesville Crystal City, KRBP Presidio, KXJT Rio Grande City, 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